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2: I like to move it, move it. 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I like to move it, move it. 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

0: 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Karma's on your scent like a bounty hunter,
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0: Step by step from town to town, sweet like justice,
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